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1: Go!
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0: Like we ain't in these streets more than sesame. But that's your chick, then why she texting me? Why she keep calling my phone, speaking sexually? Every time I'm out, why she stressing me? You call her Stephanie, I call her Heffany.

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0: 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I'm Calvin Harris, Mexico. 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
1: Hey, it's a mess out there. They can leave, but we don't care. We'll stay. I'm good right here. I've been